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0: With Elizabeth Ferris for West Virginia State Senate District 15, sometimes the best answers happen before the interview begins.
1: 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And when I hear from my constituents, that tells me that we are working for people and we are making our democracy stronger like it was envisioned from the beginning.
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devil went down to Georgia. He was looking for a soul to steal. He was in a bind because he was way behind and he was willing to make a deal. When he came across this young man sewing on a fiddle and playing it hot, and the devil jumped up on a hickory stump and said, "Boy, let me tell you what. I guess you didn't know it, but I'm a fiddle player too. And if you'd care to take a dare, I'll make a bet with you. Now you play pretty good fiddle, boy, but give the devil his due. 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

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Johnny said, "Devil, just come on back if you ever want to try again. 'Cause I told you once, you son of a gun, I'm the best there's ever been."

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3: Good morning. With your news update, I'm Marcia Kovalik. The state of West Virginia is canceling a $63.5 million contract to upgrade computer systems at the DMV. The company that won the bid sent representatives to Charleston yesterday to try to keep the deal alive, but Transportation Secretary Todd Rumbaugh says the bidding process moved forward without enough input from top officials, leading to a proposal that costs too much. Morgan County Schools is reminding families that benchmark test days are coming up, September 1st for grades 1 through 8th and September 8th for kindergarten. Also, just a reminder that in Morgan County Schools, Monday, September 7th is a day off for Labor Day. 16th District State

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1: Here's your Panhandle News Network forecast. Today will be mostly sunny with a high of 85. Tonight, expect mostly cloudy skies with a low of 64. Tomorrow, it will be humid with a mix of sun and clouds. There will be a chance of a morning shower followed by a couple of heavy thunderstorms in the afternoon. These storms could bring flooding downpours and localized damaging wind gusts with a high of 87. With your exclusive AccuWeather forecast, I'm meteorologist Joe Lundberg on Cool 92.9.

Cool 92.9 Morgan County's greatest hits. Good morning, I'm Danielle. 7:09 on your Wednesday morning. Currently, it is 56 degrees, and we'll be sharing some memories about Dolly coming up this hour, playing some music from her. Right now, it's Billy Joel on Cool 92.9.

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0: had previously played on freshmen was something kinder but still suitably embarrassing. Seniors enthusiastically enforced the ritual, reminding reluctant freshmen that they had to do it when they first arrived too. For parents dropping off their new high schoolers, the tradition can make an emotional milestone a little sweeter. For the freshmen, it means starting high school with one last very public display of parental affection. And that's some cool news.
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2: 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On 81 between Winchester, Martinsburg, Hagerstown, Greencastle, there are no accidents. 70 eastbound, traffic is going to slow at 81 over to Downsville Pike, and then you're going to be fine the rest of the ride to Myersville and Frederick. Merging on southbound 270, traffic slows out of Urbana to Hyattstown. 15 across Point of Rocks, pretty busy. Traffic slows getting into Luckett's, the rest of the ride past Limestone School Road and Route 9. Traffic slows at the West Virginia, Virginia line to Harper's Ferry Road. Traffic slows after Cider Mill Road to Hillsboro and before you get to Purcellville Road to the Berlin Turnpike as well as Hamilton Station. Eastbound side of Route 7, traffic slows at the Berlin Turnpike to ride to Route 9. I'm Allie Oakley with the traffic.
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13: Here's your Panhandle News Network forecast. Today will be mostly sunny with a high of 85. Tonight, expect mostly cloudy skies with a low of 64. Tomorrow, it will be humid with a mix of sun and clouds. There will be a chance of a morning shower followed by a couple of heavy thunderstorms in the afternoon. These storms could bring flooding downpours and localized damaging wind gusts with a high of 87. With your exclusive AccuWeather forecast, I'm meteorologist Joe Lundberg on Cool 92.9.

Cool 92.9 Morgan County's greatest hits. It's 8:16, currently 58 degrees. Fans of Dolly flocked to the Dollywood website yesterday after they announced that she had passed away, and they crashed the site. It wasn't down for long, and when it popped back up, there was a statement on the main page from Dollywood President Eugene Norton honoring his dreamer-in-chief, saying Dolly's heart was as vast as the mountain she cherished, and her compassion knew no bounds. She inspired generations to dream boldly and love deeply. And all over social media, fans gathered on Reddit and others to say that to honor her, they're going to go to Dollywood. And Dollywood is open today, just like Dolly had wanted. Here's Kenny and Dolly on Cool 92.9.

0: 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It's 8:20. She's here a few minutes before her interview, so I brought in Jordan Warren from the Mac Ice House. Good morning.
1: Morning.
0: To share her Dolly, favorite Dolly things.
1: Yeah, I went to Dollywood, gosh, when I was in high school for a festival, and I remember there's a roller coaster there where you like sit there and there's a bunch of fire that comes at you. That was one of my favorite Dollywood experiences. Uh-huh. But most recently, Dolly has a line of like culinary.
0: Yes. Cake mixes. Frozen foods.
1: Yeah.
0: Everything.
1: The cornbread.
0: Yeah.
1: Chef kiss. Like honey and butter. Warm it up. So good.
0: And
1: so
0: your good. And your husband's a chef, so that's pretty
1: exactly.
0: pretty high praise right there.
1: Exactly. And just put it in like a cast iron skillet. So good.
0: Yeah. Everybody has Dolly favorite Dolly things.
1: Absolutely.
0: I mean, everybody you talk to. And I set my son down last night. They did like a tribute on TV, and I'm like, you need to sit here and say, because I know who Dolly is, but my husband works at a university. And he went down to tell somebody, and there were students there, mm-hmm. and they're like, Dolly had passed away, and they're like, who's that? I'm like, oh, man, your parents did not raise you.
1: Let's educate you.
0: You don't have to know everything, but, man, right. I mean, she just is transcends everything.
1: Exactly.
0: Like, and her patience for people, her entrepreneurship, her, what's the big word when you give to
1: philanthropic.
0: Yeah. So, yeah, we've been celebrating all her life all morning long. And thanks for coming in. We'll talk to you in just a few minutes.
1: Yes, thank you.
2: 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Let's go back in the day.
0: 119 years ago in 1907, Harry Houdini jumped off a bridge over the San Francisco Bay with his hands tied to a 75-pound ball and chain. He swam to the surface in less than 2 minutes. Minus said attachments. 106 years ago in 1920, the 19th Amendment guaranteeing women the right to vote was declared in effect. Yeah. 80 years ago in 1946, Norma Jean Baker signed a contract with 20th Century Fox. She soon changed her name to Marilyn after dancer Marilyn Miller and her last name to her mother's maiden name, Monroe. 73 years ago in 1953, the classic sci-fi movie The War of the Worlds was released. 58 years ago in 1968, the Beatles released Hey Jude. The song was number one for 9 weeks, longer than any of the band's other hits. It was written by Paul for John's 5-year-old son, Julian, to help him through his parents' divorce. 56 years ago in 1970, Jimi Hendrix made his last public appearance at England's Isle of Wight Pop Festival. He shared top billing with Bob Dylan, Joni Mitchell, and Richie Havens. And he would die less than a month later. And 48 years ago in 1978, the Frankie Valli theme song from Grease went to number one. And that is your Back in the Day.
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3: 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On 81 northbound, you have one lane taken away before you get to the Potomac River for a crash. Traffic's jammed out of Falling Waters. The rest of the ride to Hagerstown and Chambersburg, you're fine. Southbound side fully open. On 70 eastbound, traffic still slows. On your way over to 340, 15, traffic is very heavy out of Luckett's to ride past Limestone School Road. And Route 9, traffic slows Harper's Ferry Road after Cider Mill Road to Hillsboro. Traffic slows Percival Road to the Berlin Turnpike and Hamilton Station as well. Route 7, Berlin Turnpike to Route 9, traffic is very heavy. I'm Allie Oakley with traffic.
4: Here's your Panhandle News Network forecast. Today will be mostly sunny with a high of 85. Tonight, expect mostly cloudy skies with a low of 64. Tomorrow, it will be humid with a mix of sun and clouds. There will be a chance of a morning shower followed by a couple of heavy thunderstorms in the afternoon. These storms could bring flooding downpours and localized damaging wind gusts with a high of 87. With your exclusive AccuWeather forecast, I'm meteorologist Joe Lundberg on Cool 92.9.

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0: 92.9, Morgan County's greatest hits. Some jive talking from the Bee Gees for you on your Wednesday morning. It's 8:33. Currently 60 degrees, a high of 83 today.
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0: Jordan Warren from the Mac Ice House is here today as we're wrapping up the summer concerts. Can you believe it?
2: Yes. When you say 60 degrees, I'm like, yes, fall is almost here.
0: It's flirting with us. That's what my son is saying. And I hate this time of the year where it's 50 in the morning and 87 in the afternoon. And you walk out with a coat and then you're like sweating. And then as soon as the sun goes down, it's cold again.
2: Yep.
0: So you got to have those layers with you.
2: Yeah, absolutely.
0: Yeah.
2: Absolutely.
0: So this Friday, who is the artist?
2: The Jesse Milnes Band. Mm-hmm. They are from Randolph County. They're a little bar band. They're just here to bring great music.
0: Yeah. And who's the food provider?
2: Hicksville Barbecue will be us for their last time this summer. And just super excited to close out the season with them. It'll be, you know, hopefully a great turnout. The weather's supposed to be looking good. It'll be a cooler night. Mm-hmm. Peace Blossom will be there to have great things for the kids and the kids inside of us. So it'll a good night for all, hopefully. Yeah.
0: Well, it's been a good season, right?
2: It has been. You know, we closed out with Rick Reeves Jazz Orchestra last Saturday. The weather held out for us. It was a great turnout. And we've just been hitting really good numbers all season long. You know, the Friday night concerts, we were hovering in the twos and threes. Saturday concerts, we were twos, threes. We were in four sometimes. We hit five.
0: Wow.
2: Yeah. So, you know, people like the series, and I'm super excited

0: for that.
1: Yeah, that's
0: and
1: great.
0: Really appreciative, you know.
1: And the weather overall has been pretty good this year.
0: It has been. It's been, you know, Jill and I kind of laugh at each other because we'll look at it and go, oh, look, there's rain on the forecast. And then you get closer to it and you're just like, okay, it's still kind of there. And then you get like the day before and it's just like, okay, it's after the fact.
1: And then like last week we had all these crazy showers that popped up and they would say all day that there's going to be a shower and then you might not get it here, but we got it in Hedgesville or vice versa. It was kind of crazy.
0: It's so silly. And yeah. Then just like taking into consideration the ridge.
1: Yeah.
0: Like that will block like 89% of the rains. So you got to take that into consideration as well.
1: Yeah. All right. So moving away from the concerts, what is coming up in September?
0: Yeah. So the Quilt Show leaves us in September. We have three different Matt Create classes and really four if you count the Mums, Marguerites, and Macaritas. PEO Sisterhood, which is a philanthropic women's organization, is coming in and doing a watercolor painting class for $40. And it includes Latin inspired, like appetizers and mocktails, macaritas, all to raise money for different scholarships for like women's educational opportunities. And they will be there on September 5th. We have Minta Ellis doing a clay monster creating class. Ooh, I think that's the 19th. I'm going to get these dates wrong. Check our website. and then we've got Jeannie Stevenson coming in, needle felting an owl, I think on the 23rd. And then Denise Mears closes out September with another sewing your rope bowl on the 29th, I believe.
1: I'm being bad today. I'm not a good helper. I'm not helping you with this.
0: And then we've got a pottery show coming in, From Soups to Nuts, which is a really interesting title. Crawford Horn is coming in and has a whole array of pottery from like Raku to all of the other pottery that I haven't read up on. And it's, gosh, I think he said there's going to be like 50 to 60 different pieces.
1: Wow.
0: So I'm really interested in seeing how that comes through. We've got three solo shows coming in. Towards the end of the month, our theater production kicks off.
1: Yes,
0: the Smell of the Kill,
1: yep,
0: with Hannah Salmon being a director for the first time for the Ice House Theater Project. Oh gosh, next Tuesday, our Ice House Theater free workshop kicks off.
1: Uh-huh.
0: Megan Bauman is the instructor for theater trivia. So if you don't know what upstage or backstage or break a leg or all of those cool theater terms mean, go visit her. That's from 3 to 5. David Brown comes in two Tuesdays a month for poetry.
1: Mm-hmm.
0: He's got a great little turnout.
1: Yeah.
0: It is... Ooh, I don't remember the theme for September, but I know Edgar Allan Poe's in October.
1: Ooh, I love Edgar Allan Poe.
0: Right. So he's here every month doing a bunch of poetry things. First of the month is revolving around the theme, and you interact with the other poets that come through, and then the second half of the month is a round table and then open poetry mic night. And then we just continue to like truck through. I've got a few rentals coming in.
1: Mm-hmm.
0: You know, it's just always busy and it's great and I love it.
1: Yeah. I was just looking on your page as you were talking. And when it comes to the theater production at the end of the September, you can go on there and get your tickets.
0: Yeah.
1: And what's really cool is that it tells you how many seats are left for that showing. I like that.
0: Yeah.
1: Yeah.
0: It gives me... It gives a good gauge on like, okay, do I continue to push harder on this? And it's really interesting because a lot of people, the tradition is they'll hold their ticket and buy the second weekend in Berkeley Springs.
1: Uh-huh.
0: So we're trying to push more towards do it the first weekend.
1: Right.
0: Instead
1: yeah.
0: of the second. Because you'll want to, this will be a fun one. It's three women, three men, and they've got to, you know, they got to make a decision on, something happens and it'll be funny.
1: That's
0: be great. And it'll be a good production.
1: Yeah. So just because the camps are over and the concerts are over doesn't mean stuff stops at the Mac Ice House.
0: Gosh, no. No, we continue to roll through and steamroll through the seasons.

0: There's always something going on. I think every week I've got something going on in the building. And it's great. You know, there's something for everybody, from painting to fiber arts to clay to singing and dancing. I mean, there's always something going on. And that's you find it on our website.
1: Yep. And what is that? I was going to say it. What is that website?
0: It's mattisehouse.org. And then you can find us on Facebook and Instagram at mattisehouse.
1: Thank you for coming in.
0: Yeah, thank you.
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14: weather. Here's your Panhandle News Network forecast. Today will be mostly sunny with a high of 85. Tonight expect mostly cloudy skies with a low of 64. Tomorrow it will be humid with a mix of sun and clouds. There will be a chance of a morning shower followed by a couple of heavy thunderstorms in the afternoon. These storms could bring flooding downpours and localized damaging wind gusts with a high of 87. With your exclusive AccuWeather forecast, I'm meteorologist Joe Lundberg on Cool 92.9.

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13: Here's your Panhandle News Network forecast. This afternoon, expect a mix of sunshine and a few clouds with a high temperature of 83. Tonight will bring mostly cloudy skies with a low of 64. With your exclusive AccuWeather forecast, I'm meteorologist Joe Lundberg on Cool 92.9.

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14: Here's your Panhandle News Network forecast. This afternoon, expect a mix of sunshine and a few clouds with a high temperature of 83. Tonight will bring mostly cloudy skies with a low of 64. With your exclusive AccuWeather forecast, I'm meteorologist Joe Lundberg on Cool 92.9.

0: Morgan County's greatest hits are on Cool 92.9. I'm Logan Scott. Thanks so much for hanging out with me on a Wednesday. 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
13: Before her interview about West Virginia State Senate District 15, Elizabeth Ferris said something that caught our attention.
12: So the most damaging thing our legislators did is they helped pass a bill, House Bill 2014, that takes away all local control from folks in the Eastern Panhandle to decide if they even want data centers. And I cannot understand why my opponent voted yes on this bill when it so clearly is against our interests here in the Eastern Panhandle.
13: Have a question for Elizabeth? Ask it at Elizabeth for W.

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I'm Logan Scott. Welcome to Wednesday Lunch Hour, final Wednesday of August. Can you believe it, my friends? I can't either. Here's Elton John.

0: Before her interview about West Virginia State Senate District 15, Elizabeth Ferris said something that caught our attention.
1: So the most damaging thing our legislators did is they helped pass a bill, House Bill 2014, that takes away all local control from folks in the Eastern Panhandle to decide if they even want data centers. And I cannot understand why my opponent voted yes on this bill when it so clearly is against our interests here in the Eastern Panhandle.
0: Have a question for Elizabeth? 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
3: Before her interview about West Virginia State Senate District 15, Elizabeth Ferris said something that caught our attention.
4: 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And I cannot understand why my opponent voted yes on this bill when it so clearly is against.

0: and star interests here in the Eastern Panhandle.
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5: Here's your Panhandle News Network forecast. This afternoon, expect a mix of sunshine and a few clouds with a high temperature of 83. Tonight will bring mostly cloudy skies with a low of 63. With your exclusive AccuWeather forecast, I'm meteorologist Joe Lundberg on Cool 92.9.

the devil bowed his head because he knew that he'd been beat. And he laid that golden fiddle on the ground at Johnny's feet. Johnny said, "Devil, just come on back if you ever want to try again. 'Cause I told you once, you son of a gun, I'm